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1: Okora Monde, francemusique.fr.

Melissa, by the way, is this chick even a Haitian? I don't know. Is she singing voodoo songs? Voodoo. I can't tell. I'm Italian. I've never heard about these things before. But you know, I'm singing some Creole song by French guys and the dude from Trinidad. But what is his record? What? Radio Cibel? Radio Cibel. What does that even mean? What does that even mean?

sithuthuke emandebele sirage sitshinge phambili. Siyawuthokoza umkhathi wesikhethu wona wasenzela into ehle. Sikwazi ukuthaba nawo umkhathi wesikhethu ngoba sikhathela ingoma ezimnandi isiNdebele nazo zonke.

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Now for coming down, go and get a banana, but not be carried by the one in the beginning and the Jagara Gaulu. Mukama Wangi. Ne wounds on the Nasanga, Banagi, Babuli Ramazima. Mukama Wangi. Tinne wounds the Sibuna Sangani Pissing, the wound in the gun. Ziza Matu. Tinne wounds the Sibuna Sangin tying at the Pumenswa. I take a Sizzy Woja. 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

Now, this is kind of an experiment. I usually sing the song Wimawe with a whole bunch of people. The song comes from South Africa and needs basses and altos and tenors all joining in. It's not a very difficult part. But here I am all by myself, and frankly, I can't sing it very well by myself. But so I'm going to give you the parts, and if you can remember how they go, you just keep on singing them right through the song, over and over. First of all, the low voices, they sing like this. 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

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Oh, I'm over. Oh, I'm over. Oh, I'm over. I'll add the high part.

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0: Why? Because nothing ever happens.
1: Nothing?
0: Well, nothing good.
1: So what's good?
0: Well, you know, I have a ball, man.
1: You sick?
0: No.
1: Hungry?
0: No, man. I just had myself a whole mess of black-eyed peas and rice.
1: See what I mean?
0: I dig. I am a long ways from home, but things could be worse. Sure could.

This was early 1939, I believe, on a tiny little radio station just a few miles outside Los Angeles. Woody sang a lot of old country songs, and he sang what had once been what they call a minstrel song, full of what they used to call darky dialect. And the next day he got a letter from a well-educated African-American. He says, "Mr. Guthrie, I believe you mean well, or I would not bother writing you. But do you realize that that song that I just heard you sing is really insulting to a lot of people like me?" It was a long letter, and he went into detail about how people had been captured as slaves and made to work all their lives away, and they were sold away from their families. He says, "Think of what it was to be sold and never see your mother again. Sometimes I feel like a motherless child." Well, Woody, the next day, reads this man's whole letter on the air. He said, "Folks, you just heard the man's letter. Now I got that song he was talking about. You remember I sung a couple of days ago? I'm holding that song up right close to the microphone. I want you to listen." And he tore the paper in half.

Yeah, yeah, yeah, yeah, yeah, yeah, yeah, yeah, yeah, yeah, yeah, yeah, yeah, yeah, yeah, yeah, yeah, yeah, yeah, yeah, yeah, yeah, yeah, yeah, yeah, yeah, yeah, yeah, yeah, yeah, yeah, yeah, yeah, yeah, yeah, yeah, yeah, yeah, yeah, yeah, yeah, yeah, yeah, yeah, yeah, yeah, yeah, yeah, yeah, yeah, yeah, yeah, yeah, yeah, yeah, yeah, yeah, yeah, yeah, yeah, yeah, yeah, yeah, yeah, yeah, yeah, yeah, yeah, yeah, yeah, yeah, yeah, yeah, yeah, yeah, yeah, yeah, yeah, yeah, yeah, yeah, yeah, yeah, yeah, yeah, yeah, yeah, yeah, yeah, yeah, yeah, yeah, yeah, yeah, y

Come on, come on, come on, come on, come on, come on, come on, come on, come on, come on, come on, come on, come on, come on, come on, come on, come on, come on, come on, come on, come on, come on, 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come on, come on, come on, come on, come on, come on, come on, come on, come on, come on, come on, come on, come on, come on, come on, come on

0: Okora Monde. Francemusique.fr.
1: All right, I say we're getting ready to get down.
2: Hey, you got one over here.
1: I say we're getting ready to get down.
2: We got one mic over here ain't working. One mic over here right there ain't working.
1: I hear you. See, could you make it work?
2: What you say? What?
1: I say, Mighty!
2: What?
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0: I must have when the morning comes.
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0: My spy boy holla, cool, I bump on walking till a child while Lord have mercy, when the morning comes. 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
1: Everybody got a gallon.
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